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7: Our forecast is calling for increasing cloud today. We'll see a high 25 with a humidex of 26. Rain tonight with fog developing, 20 to 30 millimeters expected. Winds strong out of the south and a low 15. We'll see showers tomorrow with a high 20.
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In the middle of a Saturday morning six-pack, it's today's Best Country on 99.3 The River. Josh Ross and Hate How You Look. Hey, good morning. Day one of the weekend on this 18th of July. I'm John Matthews with you until 2. Sleep Without You. Here's Brett Young on The River.

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0: Dustin Lynch with a feature from Jelly Roll. That is Chevrolet, finishing up six in a row. Today's Best Country on 99.3 The River. Dean Brody with People Know You By Your First Name. Sleep Without You, some Brett Young, also Josh Ross, Hate How You Look, Chevy Silverado, Bailey Zimmerman. And we started off that six for you with Tucker Wetmore and Brunettes. We've got a little more cloud rolling in as this Saturday goes on. Pretty warm one today, though. Temperature around 25 degrees. And use that sunscreen UV index high through the day today. We've got some rain kicking up tonight. And a fair little bit of it, too. 20 to 30 millimeters this evening. We'll be down to about 15 overnight. We've got showers ahead for tomorrow. Full forecast details just around the bend here at 99.3 The River. And music continues with Dan and Shay, Tim Hicks, and Tennille Towns coming up next.
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2: 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How are things over there?
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9: Our forecast is calling for increasing cloud today. We'll see a high 25 with a humidex of 26. Rain tonight with fog developing, 20 to 30 millimeters expected. Winds strong out of the south and a low 15. We'll see showers tomorrow with a high 20.
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0: Tim Hicks, It's Gonna Get Loud, today's best country on 99.3 The River. Hunter Brothers, Born and Raised, also Say So, Little Dan and Shay, and Tennille Towns and Sunshine's Free. Good morning. We're rolling up on 20 away from 10. I'm John Matthews. Good morning. To get out there and do a little yard sailing, finding yourself some deals around Miramichi, and we can give you a hand with that with our yard sale report. If you're planning on taking in some sales, all you have to do to get the inside scoop on where to find the deals is drop around to N&J Convenience or Carter's Family Convenience. 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

JoJo Mason, it's Good Kind of Love. Today's Best Country, 99.3 The River. Owen Riegling on the way for you in a few moments' time. This is Lainey Wilson. It's Can't Sit Still, Saturday morning. 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

Owen Ringling, it's Moonshines, today's best country on 99.3 The River. Ahead of that one, Lainey Wilson with Can't Sit Still and Good Kind of Love from JoJo Mason. Kane Brown and his wife Caitlin coming up before 11 o'clock. We've also got some Jordan Davis. Keith Urban just around the bend. Next hour here on The River, hang on for music from Shaboozy, some Bailey Zimmerman. The latest from Taylor Swift from the soundtrack of Toy Story 5. Dierks Bentley, Blake Shelton, and Josh Ross, as well as Morgan Wallen, all in your next 60 minutes after 10 this morning here on 99.3 The River. Wasted time, this is Keith Urban on your Saturday morning.

Six songs continuous, starting off our 10 o'clock hour here on a Saturday morning, 99.3 The River. Hello, good morning to you. I'm John Matthews. It's Maren Morris there with The Bones, and here's James Barker Band.

0: ends.
1: Bailey Zimmerman, it's Where It Ends. Today's Best Country on 99.3 The River. Shaboozy before that with Good News. You didn't hear it from me. James Parker Band. Also, Maren Morris with The Bones. We Were That Song. Some Brett Kissel. And Chase Matthew. Tune called Darlin'. Six non-stop indeed on this Saturday morning. Latest Miramichi forecast is coming up. It's going to get cloudier as the day goes on today. We've got a fair wallop of rain coming up for tonight. Between 20 and 30 millimeters. Looking like showers through the day tomorrow. Full weather details are next for you here on 99.3 The River. And as always, going to continue to bring you the best in country music all weekend long, including Dierks Bentley, Jade Eagleson, and the latest from Taylor Swift from the soundtrack of Toy Story 5 just around the corner.
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9: Our forecast is calling for increasing cloud today. We'll see a high 25 with a humidex of 26. Rain tonight with fog developing, 20 to 30 millimeters expected. Winds strong out of the south and a low 15. We'll see showers tomorrow with a high 20.
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Well, it's called A Man Without a Woman. It's Dean Brody. We're on the inside for Nonstop on your Saturday morning. 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

0: Nate Eagleson, Jake Worthington, do it anyway. Four in a row on your Saturday morning. 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Dierks Bentley, 5150, A Man Without a Woman, little Dean Brody, and also Taylor Swift from the soundtrack of Toy Story 5 and I Knew It, I Knew You. Good morning on this Saturday, day one of the weekend. I'm John Matthews. John O'Shea is in later on tonight with Saturday Night Classic starting at 7. But just before that, we've got a little extra treat for you this evening. We are celebrating the 20th anniversary of Eric Church's album Sinners Like Me, and we're going to play you the whole album tonight with classic albums top to bottom. 6 p.m. this evening. All the classics on the album as well as all the other material. The whole thing cut by cut. Song by song, start to finish. Eric Church's Sinners Like Me on classic albums top to bottom tonight starting at 6 o'clock right before Saturday Night Classics with John O'Shea this evening here on 99.3 The River.
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That is Worth Your Wild. 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Before that, Dallas Smith with Use Me, All About Tonight, little Blake Shelton, and High Valley, and She's With Me. Still to come for you before we hit 11 o'clock, Josh Ross and Morgan Wallen, and your final Saturday morning hour coming up after 11 o'clock. We've got all the good stuff for you here at 99.3 The River, including Ella Langley, some Luke Combs, Jelly Roll next hour, Keith Urban coming your way, Shaboozy, also Taylor Swift, Kenny Chesney, some Kelsey Ballerini, and Chris Stapleton. That's all between now and lunchtime on 99.3 The River. Cheap wine and cigarettes. Here's Jess Moskaluk on your Saturday morning.

The Rec Laws, only one beer away. It's today's best country from 99.3 The River. Good morning on day one of the weekend. It's a Saturday with yours truly, John Matthews, with you until 2 o'clock. 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

0: Washboard Union, Shot of Glory, today's best country on 99.3 The River, six in a row on this Saturday morning. Before that, Aaron Goodwin with You Are, Heart of Stone, some Jelly Roll, The Wreck Laws, One Beer Away, Be By You from Luke Combs, and Ella Langley first up this hour with a hit that will not be equaled this year, I don't believe. It's been quite a chart run for the tune Choosing Texas for Ella Langley. Latest Miramichi forecast just around the bend. We've got clouds rolling into Miramichi as the day goes on today, and a little bit of rain coming our way this evening, looking like about 20 to 30 millimeters worth this evening, and then a day filled with showers tomorrow before we get back to sunshine Monday. Full weather details in a couple of moments' time on 99.3 The River, and lots more of your favorite country music, too. Another four in a row, including Shaboozy, and getting it started, Keith Urban on the way for you next.
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11: Our forecast is calling for increasing cloud today. We'll see a high 25 with a humidex of 26. Rain tonight with fog developing, 20 to 30 millimeters expected. Winds strong out of the south and a low 15. We'll see showers tomorrow with a high 20.
12: 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It's got a hold of me. 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

99.3 The River, Miramichi's home of today's best country, Tim and the Glory Boys, and If I Go Missin'. And here's the new one from Shaboozey. It's Cowgirls, Saturday morning with today's best country here in the coffee club. And my mug is full to the top yet again here at 99.3 The River. Good morning. Girl,

0: Good jeans, there's Tay-Bay, today's best country on 99.3 The River. Shaboozy with Cowgirl, If I Go Missing, Tim and the Glory Boys, and that four in a row underway with Keith Urban and Straight Line. Glad to have you with me on this Saturday. I'm John Matthews, and the other John that'll be with you later today would be John O'Shea. He is in this evening, 7 until midnight. Once again, another fantastic weekend edition of Saturday Night Classics. The very best in country music from the 70s, 80s, and 90s. 5 hours of your all-time favorites. 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

Kelsey Ballerini, it's Hole in the Bottle, today's best country on 99.3 The River. Four in a row, Josh Stumpf with Highway Money, Carry On, the new one from Kenny Chesney, and some vintage Taylor Swift there as well. And You Belong With Me, you do, because I've got lots more awesome music for you coming up. Dan and Shay, Chris Stapleton, if time allows, before noontime. And on your lunch hour today, Riley Green, some Kane Brown. We've got Morgan Wallen in the lineup for you, Josh Ross, Luke Combs, Jess Moskaluk, and Luke Bryan. A lot of people named Luke coming up for you over noontime today. Today's best country on 99.3 The River. It's working. Here's James Barker Band.

Dallas Smith, Nothing But Summer, today's best country on 99.3 The River, six in a row, Saturday morning. Glad to have you here. I'm John Matthews. Here's Morgan Wallen. This is You Proof on 99.3 The River. Yeah.

0: Jelly Roll and Need a Favor. Today's Best Country on 99.3 The River. Six in a row there. Tyler Joe Miller with Under the Influence. You Proof, Morgan Wallen. Also Dallas Smith, Nothing But Summer. Some Woman from Kane Brown and Riley Green first up. And Change My Mind. We'll get set for a little rain tonight. If you're camping today, you may want to make sure your campsite is waterproofed. Get those tarps up before later on this evening. We've got some rain rolling in tonight, giving 20 to 30 millimeters. And temperature this evening down to 15 degrees. Looks like we're in for some showers tomorrow as well. Updated forecast information coming up next here on 99.3 The River, along with another four in a row, including Josh Ross and Luke Combs. Hang on.
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12: Our forecast is calling for increasing cloud today. We'll see a high 25 with a humidex of 26. Rain tonight with fog developing, 20 to 30 millimeters expected. Winds strong out of the south and a low 15. We'll see showers tomorrow with a high 20.
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0: Ain't No Love in Oklahoma. It is music from Luke Combs, Today's Best Country on 99.3 The River. Before that, Dan Davidson with Found, Single Again, courtesy of Josh Ross and Carter Faith and Betty. Hope you're having a great Saturday so far as we get things underway for you here, day one of the weekend. I'm John Matthews. A reminder, you fuel your summer when you listen to 99.3 The River, and we could actually put fuel in your literal gas tank. 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

Awesome weekend activities. 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High Valley, along with Ricky Skaggs, Make You Mine. Bourbon from Morgan Griffiths and Jess Moskaluk. And Country Girls still to come before we hit 1 o'clock. Some Lindsay L music, some Tay Bay in a few moments' time. Next hour here on The River, we're going to get you going with some Shania Twain, Thomas Rhett, along with Maren Morris. Lainey Wilson after 1 o'clock today. Owen Riegling, Taylor Swift, The Wrecklaws, some Josh Ross, and also the two Lukes back-to-back. We've got Luke Combs and Luke Bryan coming up before 2 today in our Country Top 40 along with Fitz, which gets underway at 2 p.m. All kinds of good country music. No need to go anywhere. Keep us locked on here all weekend long. Today's Best Country on 99.

0: Saturday afternoon, today's Best Country on 99.3 The River. Nate Smith and Tyler Hubbard. That is After Midnight. Good afternoon on this Saturday. I'm John Matthews, and I'm going to get you good. Yes, I am. Here's Shania Twain.
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0: flowers for me. Tennille Arts, Don't Ruin Flowers, today's best country on 99.3 The River, 6 Nonstop. Lainey Wilson with Hang Tight Honey, also Backfire, Nate Holler along with Tennille Towns. The pairing of Thomas Rhett with Maren Morris with Craving You, classic 90s Shania Twain, I'm Gonna Get You Good. And we got the hour rolling for you with After Midnight, Nate Smith and Tyler Hubbard. Latest Miramichi weekend forecast coming up in a few moments' time. We have a little rain rolling in tonight. It's looking like showers for tomorrow. So if you have any outdoor activities, you might want to get while the getting's good, as the saying goes. Full weather information next here on The River, along with music coming up from Taylor Swift and The Wreck Laws with Dean Brody. Hang tight.
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12: Our forecast is calling for increasing cloud today. We'll see a high 25 with a humidex of 26. Rain tonight with fog developing, 20 to 30 millimeters expected. Wind strong out of the south and a low 15. We'll see showers tomorrow with a high 20.
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0: Dean Brody with the Rec Laws, Hometown Heroes, Today's Best Country from 99.3 The River, Emerson Drive, That Kind of Beautiful, Mean from Taylor Swift, and Owen Riegling also back there in Old Dirt Roads. Good afternoon. I hope you're having a fantastic Saturday so far, my friend. I'm John Matthews. Coming up next weekend, big fun here in Miramichi. We have got Rockin' River Fest coming our way, and we're giving you an opportunity to claim the deck. That's right. 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
1: 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I'm currently at the dog show going on at Coronation Park in Bathurst, so drop on by and check it out. This event goes until 1 this afternoon, so there's tons of time to come on by and see the dog show. I have a QR code here for you to scan for your chance to win $250 in gas, and I also have some chips. 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I hope to see you all at both of these events.
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Stephen Lee Olson, it's out of yours. Today's Best Country on your Saturday afternoon here at 99.3 The River. I'm John Matthews, and I'm going to hand over the big steering wheel to Mr. Fitz coming up after 2 o'clock today. It's Fitz in with Country Top 40. He's going to take you from number 40 to number 1 and play you the hugest hits of the week all the way through the rest of your Saturday afternoon. I will be back tomorrow morning, bright and early. The coffee will be on from 9 until noon tomorrow here on The River. Play safe, be happy, enjoy your Saturday. And my closing thought for you today, all the things you want could be on the other side of everything you're avoiding today. So I'm not telling you not to relax, but, you know, it feels good to check off some of those to-do list items, I would say. Enjoy your Saturday. I'll see you tomorrow morning here on The River. Here's Dallas Smith and Hardy. A drunk.

0: too. I tell you, Brett, put a little A11 on. 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

0: back.
1: Six guys and one awesome sound. That was Flatland Cavalry with Never Coming Back. Jumping up two spots this week on the countdown, landing at number 38. And the summer of hits with Fitz is just getting started on the Country Top 40. And coming up, Kevin Powers stops by the studio to tell the wild story of how a kid from Boston ended up writing hit songs in Music City for some of country music's biggest stars. Don't go anywhere. That's next. You got Fitz with the hits on CT40. 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
10: Our forecast is calling for increasing cloud today. We'll see a high 25 with a humidex of 26. Rain tonight with fog developing, 20 to 30 millimeters expected. Winds strong out of the south and a low 15. We'll see showers tomorrow with a high 20.
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0: Kevin Powers, along with Shaboozy, jumping up three spots on the countdown. An amazing collaboration right there. That was Move On at number 35. Country Top 40. You're checking out the Summer of Hits on the Country Top 40 with Fitz. And coming up, we're about to put Chase Matthew fans to the ultimate test. You think you're his biggest fan? Well, you might just have a chance to take home the ultimate Chase Matthew souvenir. Stay with me. I'll tell you about it next.
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0: Thank you, Parker, and we're back to the summer of hits on the Country Top 40 with Fitz. Hope you got those drinks in the cooler and the fan in front of the freezer, because, y'all, the summer heat down here in Texas is here. And wherever you are, I hope you are obviously safe from the heat and the crazy amount of storms that are happening in our nation right now. The countdown continues. Rain, sleet, snow, heat, it don't matter. We're at number 34 with Parker McCollum and Killing Me.

0: Chase Matthew is holding down the number 33 spot for a second week with his song called Holding It Down. Welcome to the summer of hits on the Country Top 40 with Fitz. And at this moment of the show, you can call me
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0: Underwood and Luda with the champion. And this weekend, the title belongs to a 12-year-old girl named Tamika Hazel. When her friend's life was on the line, she didn't think about the risk to herself. She just did what heroes do. She showed up. And that's what the fierce female is all about. And if you know a woman or a young lady who's making a difference in your family, your community, your world around you, send me the story. 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
1: 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Let's hope that the nuptials most people celebrate aren't going down like the wedding in this next song. Graylin James with Water at a Wedding, number 25.

0: Graylin James dances ahead one position to number 25 with Water at a Wedding. And you got Fitz playing all the hits. And I think I'm going to go grab myself some water right now because, well, you know what? I'm even starting to sweat. I'm about to bring Riley Green into the CT40 studios, ladies. And I'm telling you, I got you. I got you covered. I'm going to ask Riley exactly what you have been dying to ask him. That's next. This segment of the Summer of Hits on the Country Top 40 with Fitz is brought to you by T-Mobile.
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1: Jhumpardy digging in at number 22 for a second week with Boots Off. You're checking out the summer of hits on the Country Top 40 with Fitz. And coming up, we're going to unlock the doors to the famous CT40 Vault, a place where country music history lives. Wall-to-wall gold records, legendary stories, timeless songs, and every era that helped build the music we love today. And this weekend, we're spinning the vault wheel all the way back to the year 1980, the year of the Miracle on Ice. Stay with me. We're going down to the vault after this. Hey, it's Fitz, and you're listening to the Country Top 40, brought to you by Town Chrysler Jeep Ram.
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1: Thank you, Lainey. We love you, girl. And I'll tell you, on my 2026 bingo card, I did not have Lainey Wilson and John Mayer doing a song together. But here they are right now with Things We Can't Forget About. Phone, keys, wallet, number 21.

0: country, and she knows it from this weekend's birthday boy. Had a birthday July 17th, Luke Bryan. Happy birthday, man. He's holding it down to number 17 again this week. Welcome to the Summer of Hits on the Country Top 40 with Fitz, and we're getting closer and closer to this weekend's top 10, and trust me, you don't want to go anywhere. Coming up, I'm going to be hanging out with Lauren Elena, and she's going to really open up about taking on some of life's hardest moments and turning them into some of her most personal music yet. Plus, I got the good stuff story of the week, because we could all use a little reminder that there's still a whole lot of good people doing good things out there. So don't move. We're back in just a little bit on the Country Top 40 with Fitz.
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0: Welcome back to the Summer of Hits on the Country Top 40 with Fitz. And I'm going to tell you right now, because you know what? Mama Fitz told me I was born to play the hits. And thank you for continuing this climb with me with a song that many people are talking about right now. It is so unique. Stella Lefty at number 14 with Boston.
8: On a

0: Megan Maroney falling back 11 spots from the number one spot last weekend to land at number 12 this weekend. And wow, you know what that means. We already know that we're going to have a brand new number one song this weekend. So now I'm starting to get anxious, trying to figure out who's going to be number one. And coming up on the Summer of Hits on the Country Top 40 with Fitz, one song, one memory, and one summer that a listener says they'll never forget. And if you've ever laughed until your stomach hurt on a lake with people you love, this one's going to hit home. Coming up, your CT40 fan favorite, Music with Memories, on the Country Top 40 with Fitz. Hey there, my name is Fitz. I'm 6'7". I'm from the state of Texas, and I love my wife and my 7 kids, and I love sports, but I love country music, and I love playing the hits right here on 99.3 The River.
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3: Hey y'all, this is George Burge, and this is my latest hit, Ride, Ride, Ride, featuring Luke Bryan on the Country Top 40 with Fitz. Let's go!
0: That's right, there you go, George and Luke. Hanging at that number 11 spot on the countdown, getting so close to the top 10 with Ride, Ride, Ride. And come on, say it with me. All right, all right, all right. Number 11.

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0: Bailey Zimmerman races ahead 3, the number 6 with Chevy Silverado. And you got Fitz playing all the hits. And here we are, y'all. We are getting ready for the top 5 songs of the week. And I can tell you this, we already know that last week's number 1 song was played last hour, so there's a brand new number 1 ahead of us. Send me your guesses right now on our socials at the Country Top 40 with Fitz Facebook page. The number 1 song in country music is quickly approaching and coming in hot. The run to number 1 at the top 10 songs on the Summer of Hits on the Country Top 40 with Fitz is brought to you by Progressive Insurance.
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0: Ella Langley, Morgan Wallen, and I Can't Love You Anymore. Hanging on at number four for another weekend. Coming up on the Summer of Hits on the Country Top 40 with Fitz, we are right smack dab in the middle of summer, folks. Can you feel it? All the kids are feeling the school commercials. They are getting anxious, but you know what? That's all right. When school starts, it's better for moms and dads. We are preparing for the number one song in country music and quickly approaching that number one destination in minutes. And we're back in the game. Welcome to the Country Top 40 with Fitz on 99.3 The River.
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Kenny Rogers and You Decorated My Life. Saturday Night Classics on 99 Through the River. Good evening, it's John O'Shea. Great to have you along tonight. Doug Supernaw coming up after Sawyer Brown.

probably one of the most interesting pickup lines out there. That's Howard and David, the Bellamy Brothers. If I said you had a beautiful body, would you hold it against me? Not going to try it. Here's

0: Charlie Major and I do it for the money. Saturday Night Classics on 99.3 The River. Well, it is great to have you along another Saturday night. And of course, you know, nothing's better on a Saturday night than some great classic country from the 70s, the 80s, and the 90s. And coming up in just a moment, you know, when you're behind the wheel and you need to get somewhere, right? You're on the highway, you need to pass the time. Sometimes you just need some great driving music. We've got the ultimate driving country song next.
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Winona, No One Else on Earth on Saturday Night Classics. We've got a beauty from Dolly Parton after we go down to the church on the Cumberland Road. This is Shenandoah on Saturday Night Classics on the river.

0: one of the iconic songs from Dolly Parton. That's Jolene on Saturday Night Classics. And of course, it is Saturday night. You know, it would be nice if there was actually a song about country music and Saturday night. I think we may have it coming up next on Saturday Night Classics on 99.3 The River.
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0: From the soundtrack to the movie Honeymoon in Vegas, that is Dwight Yoakam with Suspicious Minds. Saturday Night Classics, Canada's Patricia Conroy in there, Vern Gosden, and of course, A Small Town Saturday Night from Hal Ketchum. Coming up before 8, we've got Valdi and Conway Twitty. 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

Well, here I sit high, getting ideas. Ain't nothing but a fool to live like this. Out all night, running wild. 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

Singer and former NASCAR driver Marty Robbins with El Paso. Saturday Night Classics, it's John. Thanks for joining me. Sammy Kershaw after Charlie Pride.

Glenn Campbell and Southern Knights on Saturday Night Classics. This would become his last number one hit going back to 1995. This is Joe Diffie and Bigger Than the Beatles on Saturday Night Classics on the River.

0: Joe Dippy, Bigger Than the Beatles, Saturday Night Classics on 99 Through the River. In the next 10 minutes, we're going to hear from two women who were huge in country music, one in the United States and one here in Canada, but had success in the U.S. as well. That's coming up after John Anderson on Saturday Night Classics on 99.3 The River.
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One of the most successful female country singers in the United States, Reba McEntire with Fancy, and one of the most successful female singers in Canada, here's Anne Murray.

0: Freddie Fender, Wasted Days and Wasted Nights on Saturday Night Classics. After the break, we're going to hear from a guy celebrating his birthday today. That's next on Saturday Night Classics on 99 Through the River, brought to you by Nicholson's Roofing and Siding.
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0: John Denver, thank God I'm a country boy. Saturday Night Classics. We heard from Charlie Major and the guy celebrating his birthday today, Ricky Skaggs, born this date 1954. And Honey, Won't You Open That Door? That was written by the great Mel Tillis. Webb Pierce recorded it in 1962. And then he also recorded it in 1974. Did not release the single, but Ricky Skaggs, he took it to number one in 1984, becoming his seventh number one hit. Coming up before we get to 9 o'clock, we'll hear from Gordon Lightfoot. He's on the Carefree Highway, and we'll hear from a group named after a highway. That's next on Saturday Night Classics.
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